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And this town's lost its faith. Our colors will fade eventually. So if our time is running out, day after day, we'll make the mundane our masterpiece. Oh my, my, oh my, my love, I take one look at you, you're taking me.

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0: Cruising down I-75 with the volume up. CK 105.5. Well, it's a brand new day. Let's get the show underway. It's Hey Morton. I'm your host, Rick Morton. There's Adina.
1: Hey Morton.
0: There's D-Rock.
2: Hey Morton.
0: Well, you know, listen. Wimbledon has now said no more influencers after Naomi Osaka said she was distracted, justifiably, by some people with like a ring light and their camera in the background trying to get selfies during her Wimbledon match.
1: No, that'll do it.
0: Oh, yeah. They're right down near the front. And other people watching the tennis match are like, sit down.
2: That's crazy.
0: And they're trying to get their perfect. It's like, sit down. Turns out Wimbledon had invited a bunch of influencers, and they do what they do, and they're annoying. And so Wimbledon said, you know what? We learned our lesson. No more. Now, tennis player Aryna Sabalenka was complaining about something else, wanting a fan to be tossed for affecting her game because they were smoking weed right next to the court.
2: Oh, come on. You can't do that.
0: Listen to this.
3: And focusing on hitting the target.
4: I'm smoking weed, so would you mind, because it's so strong over there.
1: I don't know if you could hear that at home, but apparently there might be someone smoking a little marijuana.
0: Well, you can say weed.
2: Yeah, you could. Yeah, it's okay.
0: Marijuana. Yeah. You don't have to be so awkward.
1: Marijuana.
2: I was going to say reefer or something.
0: I'm right. Oh, man. Dope.
1: Smoking a little marijuana.
0: Okay.
2: All right.
0: Yeah, and the fan was like doing that. And it's like, yeah, you probably shouldn't be breathing that in while you're trying to win a tennis match.
2: Yo, that is crazy.
0: It's going to slow you down.
2: Yeah, yeah.
1: Wow.
0: Dude, you're crazy.
2: I like you.
0: Yeah. So, people, you need to stop being so relaxed at tennis.
1: Yeah.
0: I'm sorry. Yeah. Golf is a sport for that.
2: The first thing I thought was, Snoop Dogg?
0: Yeah, right?
2: Is Snoop there?
0: He's looking around like, well, not me. Not me this time. Just for once.
1: So, I have five things that people remember that they did back in the day, and it was normal. That now Gen Z or even Gen Alpha, any younger generation would swear it is made up. Number one, we got to start it off with, well, smoking. It was common everywhere. Hospitals, airplanes, restaurants, ashtrays were really at every table.
2: That's true.
1: Yep. And it was just advertised all the time, just like it was like soda or something.
0: Yeah, there were cigarette machines by the front door.
2: Yeah, like vending machines.
0: Yeah, vending machines to buy cigarettes.
1: Oh, my God. Number two, phone books. Gen Alpha can't understand the concept of this. Yes, you had to like memorize people's home phone numbers. And then if you didn't know it and you wanted to get a phone number from a business or a long lost friend or someone you wanted to creep, there was a giant book and you'd flip through it and find their phone number and even address sometimes would be right there.
2: Yeah.
1: You should just call anyone anywhere in America.
2: You really could?
1: So
0: I felt so bad because my dad has a business out in Palm Springs. Mm-hmm. And even about 6 years ago, the Yellow Pages person came in and going, hey, time to renew your ad. And he's like, oh, I think I'm done.
2: Yeah, I'm good.
1: Yeah. Yeah.
0: Not advertising in the Yellow Pages. Yeah. Thank you. Nice try.
1: Number three, it's kids were very unsupervised, really. A lot of freedom. You rode bikes. You played outside from morning till dusk. And your parents never called you because you probably didn't have a cell phone and just no adults around.
2: Yeah,
1: really.
2: Dude.
0: Show up by nighttime.
2: That's it.
1: Yeah. Yep. Number four, military bases held open houses. I didn't know this, but people could wander through aircraft, hangars, and other areas pretty much not totally supervised.
0: Oh, I never heard of that.
2: Yeah, I didn't know that.
0: That one sounds, a little bit extravagant. Idea. Yeah. Any military base is like, come hang out.
2: Right.
0: But maybe.
1: And the last one. People just didn't lock their doors, windows. Everything was just open. Welcome. Come on in. And people are like, what? Can't even imagine doing that today.
0: Yeah, I can't either. I've always grown up with locked doors, but maybe. Yeah.
1: Wow. Yeah.
2: All right, guys. You guys remember about 2 months ago, I think, Rick, you brought up the topic of OJ, and there was a documentary. I mean, a game show where he would do pranks on people. But
0: yes.
2: They were really trying to go undercover and find out if he would squeal on the crimes that he committed, right?
0: Yeah, you got juiced.
2: It was juiced.
0: And they were trying to get him off camera to say, like, yeah, but I did do it.
2: Totally inappropriate,
0: Whoa.
2: Right?
0: Yeah.
2: Well, they did a documentary. It's with HBO Max and ID Network. And it's called OJ Unseen, The Exploitation of Evil. Check this out.
5: The Bronco is one of the major symbols of his wife's murder. He's joking about it.
6: You know, I made this car famous.
7: There's no way anybody with half a brain cell thought a show about OJ Simpson pranking people would be a good idea.
6: You've been juiced.
8: It's been in a vault for 20 years. Until now.
9: Iconic athlete. Trial of the century. He's a fallen star.
10: Let's do our own version of Punked.
6: He's back.
5: How dare you have this double alleged murderer out there pulling wacky hidden camera prank.
9: The prank show was a front to get OJ's confession. You get a few cocktails in this guy and he becomes a chatty Cathy.
11: He started talking about the case.
12: We shouldn't talk about this on camera, but
9: holy shit. Obviously, roll camera.
2: Dude, it's going to be so good. And it's out right now, man.
0: Now, where is it playing?
2: It's on HBO Max and ID Network.
0: Okay.
2: So definitely check it out, dude.
1: Yeah.
0: See if you want to get juiced.
2: Oh, my gosh.
0: Yeah, dude. That's going to be good. Yeah.
2: And he talks a lot. You know he talks a lot.
0: Yeah, he couldn't help because he was so full of himself. He was so excited to be him.
2: And it was also right after the book he put out, like, if I was to do it, this is how I would have done it. Like, come on, guy.
0: Yeah, bro. It's such a tragedy. And you're like, oh, not yet. Not till I weigh in.
2: Right. Jeez.
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1: Taylor Swift is giving us all the details behind double meanings in her song. We got to lock in for this one because it gets deep. But first, Kelly Osbourne is done with LA and has officially actually moved back to the UK with her 3-year-old son, Sydney, after losing, obviously, her dad.
0: I thought for a second you were talking about Kelly Clarkson. I'm like, why'd she move to England? Oh. I thought she liked Tennessee. Oh, Osbourne. So you're like, I'm out of here.
1: Kelly Clarkson.
0: I'm out of nothing. So we're going to UK.
1: What's that?
0: Yeah, she's like, not a good fit. Hello, I'm Kelly Clarkson. All right, Kelly Osbourne.
1: She says, you know, after losing her dad and her split from her fiance, Sid Wilson, Kelly says, being home in the UK has changed a lot for me. I've never been a California girl.
0: Well, you certainly enjoyed it for a minute.
2: I mean, yeah.
1: Okay.
0: You guys had a house that looked like Magic Mountain, right? Didn't the backyard look like something out of like you would see at a theme park?
2: I just remember they had issues with like neighbors trying to hop the fence because it looked so cool.
0: It was cool. It looked like a fake TV set with like caves and all that. It was really crazy, awesome.
1: Oh my God.
0: Yeah.
1: Taylor Swift's new song, I Knew It, I Knew You, is a hit. And she did it for the Toy Story movie. But Swifties, we have to lock in because Taylor explained some double meanings that she loves to use in her songs. This one in particular. Listen to this.
0: When I say meet, it could mean meet someone or baloney.
1: You know, we're not far off.
3: Sometimes you'll try to have like a double meaning in a line. The first line of the song is, I knew you through the days of the blades of the grass in summer. The word days, it's spelled D-A-Z-E. To think of it as days, D-A-Y-S, you could perceive it as that. But I thought of it as like a childhood days of like you look back and you see this sort of like blurry, beautiful memory that's kind of blurry at the edges. But also there's the added meaning of they're toys. They can only see up to the height of blades of grass.
0: Oh, all right. Well, you know, and they're not real. Well, you know what? Good for her to put some effort into it. And some of the movie stuff you hear, it's like, man, you spent 2 seconds on that soundtrack.
1: At least she's not AIing you.
0: Yeah, right? You know what? I give her credit for that. Good for you. Thanks for making it deep.
4: Papa John's has named its new CEO. It's the former president of Arby's. Yeah, the former head of Arby's said, I'm excited to finally work in the food industry. So.
1: I'm Medina on Hayward, and that's your Daily Dirt.
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2: Good morning, I'm Matt Barber with your ABC 12 News headlines. Gas prices have jumped both in Michigan and across the country. AAA says Michigan drivers are now paying an average of $4.22 a gallon. That's up 20 cents from yesterday. In Michigan, the highest reported averages are found in Bay County at around $4.32, Tuscola County at $4.31, and Gratiot County at $4.30. The lowest prices being reported in the region, Isabella County at $4.21, Lapeer County at $4.23, and Saginaw County at $4.24. Midland and Genesee counties also averaging $4.24 this morning, with Huron County is sent higher at 425. MDOT is planning to add automated speed cameras in work zones. MDOT says the change will help enforce speed limits and safety. The move comes after a law was signed 2 years ago allowing the cameras in construction zones. While some drivers support the change, others worry about privacy. MDOT says fines will only apply to drivers going at least 10 miles per hour over the posted speed limit. A warning will be issued for the first offense with fines for repeated violations. I'm Matt Barber, ABC 12 News on CK105.5.
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14: This is meteorologist Kevin Goff. Expect some scattered rain with a few rumbles of thunder. Temperatures at best in the mid-70s with west-southwest flow at 10 to 15 miles per hour and some gusts over 20. Overnight partly cloudy, down to the upper 50s to low 60s. We'll see a nice mix of sun and clouds on Thursday. Drier air moves in, courtesy of northwesterly breeze at 5 to 10 with highs back into the mid-70s. We'll see lots of sunshine Friday with highs in the upper 70s.
0: 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All right, ask us a question and we'll answer it. Just hit us up in the DMs at Hey Morton.
15: Vicky asked, Hey Morton, who in the group would you trust to lie to the police for you?
0: Okay, so we need to preface this with a qualifier. Is this because we committed a really heinous crime, or is this like we shoplifted? Because that's different, right?
15: Is okay, it? So,
0: yes, it is.
15: Oh.
16: Well, let's go big.
0: Listen, okay.
16: Heinous.
0: All right. So, hit and run.
16: Ooh. Okay. I got this.
0: You come and tell us, like, hey, by the way, I hit somebody and I drove off. I don't know what happened to them. And now the police want to talk to us.
16: All right. I got this. Now, this is a compliment, but Rick, your moral policing is way too pristine. I feel like Adina would not only lie to the cops for me, but she'd help me hide the crime. Like, she'd help me sweep it away. Like, it never happened.
0: This is true.
16: Yeah.
0: You're right on that. I want to make a case for myself only to save you. And it's this for this reason. Adina is a spoiler alert machine. And so she would think that she's keeping secrets and she'd be spilling everything.
16: To an extent, right?
0: Yes. Well, I heard that the dent on the front of his car was from a parking garage. Wait, like, we never said he had a dent
16: there was
0: on
16: a
0: his
16: dent?
0: Car.
16: Yeah, what? You're right.
0: And your eyes would get real big and your pulse would start racing. You wouldn't be able to keep a secret to save your life.
15: You know what's interesting? Well, you know what? Sorry, D-Rock. I'm glad you picked me, but I can't pick you. I feel like you would fold under pressure like 1,000% because you'd be like, I don't want to get myself in trouble. Like halfway through, you would just admit, go, I'm sorry. I had to do it. I'm sorry. But Rick, I think you could finesse. You could finesse your way and become like buddy-buddy with the cop and he'd just trust you. He'd be like, I mean, this guy seems like a stand-up guy. Well, he has no reason to lie.
0: I would just never answer their question.
15: You know?
0: I would reframe their question when they're like, what do you know about the person that got injured from her vehicle? I'm like, I think the question you're trying to ask me, and I'm not sure if this is what you're asking, but I think what you're trying to say is, am I aware of any conversations that happened? And I would tell you I'm not. This is a surprise to me.
15: Like I would give up. People are like, yeah, you know what?
0: This here. Guy. Oh, you bug.
16: Quit. Yeah. Go home.
15: Yeah. Never mind. Yeah. Never
0: mind. From downtown Flint to Grand Blanc, CK 105.5. Playing all the hits.

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1: 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Let's play Guess Words. D-Rock and Indiana are both raring to go, and Ruben is up first today. Ruben, welcome to Guess Words. Great to have you. Who would you like to play with, D-Rock or Adina? We'll let you choose.
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1: All right, cool. Have you played with Adina before?
2: I've never played with anybody. I've played in my car listening. That's about it.
3: That's awesome.
4: Oh,
1: first time caller, first time player, long time listener.
2: Yep, all of the above.
1: Oh, that's awesome. Well, your family, welcome, and let's have some fun. 30 seconds on the clock. Say pass if you get stumped. On your marks, get set, go.
3: An A-plus on a report card is a good...
2: score, grade.
3: Yes, when you take a picture from the front-facing camera of you, it's called a...
2: A face, selfie.
3: Yes. A pigeon is a what type of animal?
2: A bird.
3: You always watch on TV a police, what? A high speed?
2: High speed chase.
3: Yes. You blank a question.
2: You ask a question.
3: After a performance, you get a round of?
2: Applause.
3: Yes. This is what you eat cereal out of.
2: Cereal bowl.
1: Oh, cup. You know what? I'm glad you said bowl. That's good.
3: He said a cup, dude. I'm the same way.
1: He's like, anything clean.
3: Oh, you're good. I know, right? Yeah. What you got?
1: I ate cereal out of an aluminum mixing bowl the other day.
3: Oh, wow.
1: Because it was just convenient. And I'm like, I want a lot of cereal.
3: Dude, I've mailed it in and just ate it right out the box. So.
1: Yeah. Well, you know what? Nothing wrong with that. But bowl was the answer. Today you got 6. Pretty good, Ruben, for
3: good
1: first
3: job.
1: Time. Yeah, nice work. You were on it.
2: All right, thanks.
1: Yeah, you bet. So hold on. Claudia is about to play. And Dina and Claudia are going to try to get 7. So stay right where you are. Might be a tie game. Let's see what happens. Claudia, you and Adina have to get 7 to get a win today. I think that could happen.
5: 7. Okay.
1: All right, 30 seconds on the clock. Say pass if you get stumped. On your marks, get set, go.
4: At Taco Bell, you order a bean and cheese.
5: Burrito.
4: Opposite of night is?
5: Day.
4: Sour cucumbers are basically what? You put them on
5: pass.
4: A burger. You blank your hair in the middle or to the side?
5: Pass.
4: A person, blank, or thing?
5: Pass.
4: On Halloween, kids say what to get candy?
5: Trick or treat.
4: Opposite of dying is to?
5: Live.
4: You kiss with your?
5: Lips.
1: Oh, good. You got a few at the end, so that's good. It wasn't enough to get 7 to win.
5: Yeah.
1: This pickle, well, pickle is the answer. I just gave it
3: away. Or Bill?
1: You blank your hair in the middle or on the side? Do you know what that is?
5: Heart, yeah.
1: Heart, yeah. And then a person, blank, or thing. Do you know what it is?
5: A person, blank, or thing. No.
1: Place. Person, place, or thing.
5: Oh.
1: Yeah.
5: I told you it was too early.
1: Well, we know that, too. We all know.
3: Trust.
1: Too early. But thank you for playing Guess Words here on Hey Morton. It was fun.
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1: Okay, we're about to prank call Tanya. She works at a bookstore, and I'm telling her that I joined a book club to date this girl.
2: Okay,
1: but I don't want to read books. I'd rather just watch a movie the book is about. She give me a list of books.
3: Oh my god.
1: Let's start off with a lie. It's real great. It's our phone prank. The phone, Jibba.
4: Wonderless Books, Tanya, how can I help you?
1: Yeah, Tanya, my name is Rick, and I need your help. I joined a book club, and I'll be honest with you. I wanted to know, I need a list of books that had movies made out of them. And especially if you have, like, romantic stuff, that would be perfect. Do you have a list like that, or is that something you guys have, or do you know anything like that? I would need probably, like, 20 or 30 movies.
4: That's kind of a lot of movies. Yeah. I could tell you some offhand, but we don't make lists like that.
1: Oh, okay. Well, the reason I'm doing it is I am in this book club, and there is a girl, Lisa, who's in there, and I'm not crazy about reading. I'll be straight up with you. So what I'd like to do is be able to stay in the book club, get to know her better, and she loves reading. I don't want her to know that I don't like reading, so I thought if I could just watch the movie, it would just help. I could show up, read the last couple pages of the book, and make it look like. You understand what I'm saying?
4: I understand. I mean, I can give you a couple movie titles, but I don't know if I could give you 20 or 30, but I mean, I can definitely try to help you if you'd like.
1: Yeah, I would appreciate that.
4: Do you mind if I offer you a bit of advice?
1: No, not at all.
4: Well, you know, I mean, if you really like this girl, uh-huh. then maybe you shouldn't start the relationship off on a lie.
1: I'm sorry, what?
4: I don't think you should start your relationship off on a lie.
1: Okay, well, what's the difference between the book and the movie, right?
4: I mean, well, generally, there's a lot of differences between books and movies. But
1: I would recommend movies to me that are like the book.
4: Yeah, but you're going to start this relationship off with this Lisa, you said her name was? You're going to start it off on a lie. I mean, well, you should just be yourself.
1: I am being myself. I'm interested in her. Look, here's the thing. Are you seeing somebody right now?
4: No, I'm not currently.
1: Okay, exactly.
4: Anybody.
1: I am seeing somebody because I'm willing to do the work it takes to be with this person. And if that means watching a movie because I don't like reading books, I'm willing to do that. That's the sacrifices you make. That's my point. Okay, so it's not a lie.
4: You're willing to lie? You're willing to lie to someone to start a relationship?
1: A lie would be, oh, yeah, I love that book and I never even read it or know anything about it. I'm not lying. I'm saying, oh, yeah, when he saved the dog and they kissed, it just melted me. Right?
4: But that's like lies by association.
1: Okay. Well, I'm just going to say this. Out of the two of us, who has somebody in their future?
2: Oh.
1: Boom. Exactly.
4: I don't think that's fair.
1: You know what?
4: Really, we're not talking about that. You're asking me for help, not right. The other way around.
1: I just called the bookstore asking for help. That's it. I didn't call for lecture.
4: Is that something you can Google?
1: Well, I don't know. Is it?
4: I don't know. Have you tried? Or are you just calling bookstores to
1: I'm calling bookstores to just get some advice. I'm not calling to get a lecture.
4: I'm not giving you a lecture. I'm giving you advice. I'm telling you that you shouldn't start a relationship off on a lie.
1: Okay. Thank you for the advice. Got any movies?
4: Yeah, watch A Walk to Remember. I'm sure it'll make you cry. Who is this? Why are you laughing?
1: I'm sorry. It's Rick. It's the phone, Jim. It's a prank call. It's not real. You're on the radio right now.
4: No way. Oh, gosh.
1: I thought
4: somebody was trying to lie about liking books. You were defensive.
1: Yeah, you were getting very worked up about it. I was like, wow, man, I'm getting a lecture.
4: Man. Oh, man.

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0: 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Here's what's trending, what you'll be talking about when you get into work. There's an Arizona woman who says that Doritos owes her $250,000. And to be honest with you, I kind of agree. And the reason they would owe her this money is because Doritos is offering a big prize for their 250th celebration of America.
1: Oh. Okay.
0: She built a 7-foot tall Statue of Liberty made completely out of Doritos she glued together.
2: You're kidding me.
0: Oh, yes. Her name is Gabby Whiting. And here she is talking about it, as well as her very supportive and amazed husband.
3: I mean, I remember drawing as a kid, and I was like, I can draw. But sculpt, that was a different story. 9 bags of Dorito chips. I mean, I thought it was going to be like 50. I thought our bank account was going to go low for it. But 9 bags, 1,500 chips, and this is what it turned out to be.
4: When I got home, I took over, and she was in there just picking up where she left off and to the, gosh, late hours of the night. She was determined, and it was pretty inspiring.
0: You know, I think when you get halfway up and it's going good, you're like, gosh, this is going way better than I thought.
1: I know.
0: Right? This is good. Kids, stay away. If you had pets, definitely they're in the garage.
2: For
0: keep
2: sure.
0: them in the garage.
2: Yeah, yeah, yeah.
0: Imagine coming and a dog's gnawing on your statue. You're like, oh! And if you look at it, Lady Chipperty, you can look it up as Lady Chipperty, she did an amazing job.
1: That is impressive.
0: It's wildly impressive, isn't it?
1: There's details. How do you make that out of a chip?
0: I know.
1: What?
0: Really? She really did. She nailed it. There's no disputing what it is. You're not like, oh, it looks like Carrot Top. No, it looks like Statue of Liberty. It's amazing. Check it out. If you're a boomer or even a Gen Xer, you probably remember way back when your folks would sit with you at the gate at the airport, maybe even walk you onto the plane. And my dad buckled me in once on my flight before I left. And it was a long time ago, right? Well, the TSA has launched Gateside by TSA PreCheck. It's a new program, and they're doing it in Las Vegas, Los Angeles, San Diego, and Salt Lake City. And it allows you to sit with your loved ones at the gate. Have you done that with your dad?
1: I do that all the time with my dad,
0: But do they? I know they've done it for medical reasons for a long time.
1: Yeah.
0: But they're opening it up to, I think, everybody else now.
1: That's cool.
0: So if you have TSA PreCheck, which is everybody,
2: right?
0: I mean, seems like if you don't have TSA PreCheck, look, time to get off dial up and
2: for real.
0: It. Yeah.
1: Well, actually, really, you don't need it at this point.
0: I mean, yes. You go through PreCheck screening lane with your ID, and then you get to go sit with your loved one as they get ready to get on the plane, and that really says goodbye.
1: I love that. I'm glad that's back.
2: So old school, dude. Bring it back. Yeah.
0: Yeah, I thought it was nice, too, and I think a lot of it is driven by the fact that they want to sell more concessions.
2: Basically. Basically.
1: Well, let's grab a coffee. Okay.
0: Yeah. When I see clothing stores at the airport, I'm like, wow, you guys got like a whole clothing store. What's going on? This is really something. More airports going to get this in the coming months, but I think that's good news.
1: Yeah.
0: So I remember walking a girlfriend to the plane and she's like, all right, take care of that one last hug.
2: Yeah.
0: And she's my wife now.
1: Oh, yeah.
0: So
5: the USDA is warning that Trader Joe's chicken pilaf may contain rocks. We should have seen this coming. It says right on the package, new boulder flavor.
1: Oh, wow.
0: Save that one, D-Rock.
2: Yep, got it.
0: Need it when you get a kid.
2: Noted.
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0: Everywhere Genesee County goes, the hits go too. 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
1: You will never believe who just did a cover of a Limp Bizkit song on stage. This is a weird mashup. I'll share it with you in just a minute. But first, well, it turns out new exhibits and huge park expansions are all coming to Dollywood next year, of course, in honor of Dolly Parton. For starters, there will be this new character called the Dreammaker, and she will obviously embody Dolly's passion of dreaming big. So you'll see them walking around the park, I guess. There will also be a new tribute center for fans where you can like sit there and mourn. And then there will also be this mountainside waterfall installed outside of the chapel's front steps, also in, you know,
0: it better be a big waterfall, because if it's not huge and like momentous, you'd be like, dang, man.
1: It's like some trickling water.
0: Yeah, it's like one of those things going into a wishing well. You're like, I don't want that. I want something big and profound. I'm the dream maker. You get away from me. Yeah. I don't know who you are.
2: That's weird.
0: I didn't ask for it.
1: I could when I heard about that character, all I could think is people are going to think that she didn't really die and it's just her also dressed up. You know, like I could see the conspiracy theory.
2: Oh, boy.
0: Yeah, let her be dead. It's okay.
1: I know.
0: Yeah.
1: This is a wild mashup. This artist got on stage to surprise her own fans by showing up like she's straight from the 90s. Super like rock and roll and just tough looking. She's wearing a backwards hat, some leather, and sings the cover of Limp Bizkit's Break Stuff.
0: If you're not familiar with it, let's recap for people that are like, all right, fat lip.
1: So listen to this and then see if you could even spot who it is.
0: JoJo Siwa for sure. Definitely. Still got like the side pony.
2: Eddie, yeah. Dave.
0: All right.
2: All right.
1: It is Carrie Underwood.
0: What?
2: Yeah. Oh. Why? Like, yes. Why?
1: She's definitely not partying right now.
0: Which goes to show, even Carrie Underwood's bored of Carrie Underwood.
2: Yeah.
0: All right.
2: I want to try something different today.
0: Yeah. I want to do something fun and interesting, not sing my songs. I get to see it. Probably still perfect makeup, though. Perfect clothes. Yeah, 100%. All right, well, she went for it.
1: She did.
0: Yeah.
1: Wow.
3: U.S. News and World Report has released its annual ranking of America's best universities, with Princeton coming in first. And when they heard the news, Princeton students partied deep into the afternoon.
1: Hi, Medina. I'm Hank Morton, and that's your Daily Dirt.
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2: Good morning, I'm Matt Barber with your ABC 12 News headlines. Gas prices have jumped both in Michigan and across the country. AAA says Michigan drivers are now paying an average of $4.22 a gallon. That's up 20 cents from yesterday. In Michigan, the highest reported averages are found in Bay County at around $4.32, Tuscola County at $4.31, and Gratiot County at $4.30. The lowest prices being reported in the region, Isabella County at $4.21, Lapeer County at $4.23, and Saginaw County at $4.24. Midland and Genesee counties also averaging $4.24 this morning, with Huron County is sent higher at 425. MDOT is planning to add automated speed cameras in work zones. MDOT says the change will help enforce speed limits and safety. The move comes after a law was signed 2 years ago allowing the cameras in construction zones. While some drivers support the change, others worry about privacy. MDOT says fines will only apply to drivers going at least 10 miles per hour over the posted speed limit. A warning will be issued for the first offense with fines for repeated violations. I'm Matt Barber, ABC 12 News on CK105.5.
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14: This is meteorologist Kevin Goff. Expect some scattered rain with a few rumbles of thunder. Temperatures at best in the mid-70s with west-southwest flow at 10 to 15 miles per hour and some gusts over 20. Overnight partly cloudy down to the upper 50s to low 60s. We'll see a nice mix of sun and clouds on Thursday. Drier air moves in courtesy of northwesterly breeze at 5 to 10 with highs back into the mid-70s. We'll see lots of sunshine Friday with highs in the upper 70s.
0: Thanks for making CK 105.5 number one on your presets. Please ask us any question you have because we will answer it here on Hey Morton.
15: Jonathan asked, Hey Morton, what's something you think you could beat a professional at with absolutely no training?
0: Oh my gosh.
16: This is wild.
0: D-Rock thought he could be a hockey goalie.
15: What?
0: Yeah. He thought, I'm really big and I can take up a lot of the
16: just
0: net.
16: Just take up space. Yeah.
0: I don't think it's that hard.
16: Just get wide.
0: Yeah.
16: You could block everything.
0: Remember that? You're like, I think I'd do pretty good at that. Yeah. I could probably play in the majors. I'm like, I think there's more to it. But I think it's flexible.
16: Being on ice skates, you know, it's slippery. So, yeah that part. You don't really account for that.
0: Okay, so.
16: All right. Me, like every other armchair athlete that watches football at night or on the weekends, I think I could get a first down. I think if it was fourth and goal, I could get across that line and I could score.
0: How would you do it?
16: I would just like bowling ball through a line of people. I don't know. Honestly, I didn't really think about that far. I really didn't get
0: you
16: that
0: didn't
16: far.
0: No strategy, just desire.
16: Like, you know, when you watch the sport, you think, man, these guys just fall forward and then boom, they got it. I think I could do that. I think I'm tall enough. I think I'm big enough. I think I could just extend my arms and cross the goal line. Like, no problem. Just fall forward. No problem.
0: You watch it and you're like, I would have just jumped over everyone.
16: Totally.
0: Like, yeah.
16: Now, I know.
0: It work like that.
16: Clearly, these gentlemen work very hard and they're very athletic and they're superhumans, which I am not. But I really think I could.
0: I'm not here to change your mind. Sure you can. All right. What about you, Dina?
15: I'm just as delusional. I believe wholeheartedly that I could be a discus thrower in track and field.
16: Ooh.
15: You go wee, wee, wee, and then you throw it. You just spin 2-3 times and then throw it out there.
0: What do you think would be the hard part of it?
15: Honestly, no part. I think it's pretty easy. I don't know why they make such a big deal out of it.
0: I think the hard part of that is you get so dizzy. You're spinning to create centrifugal force, right? For that thing to fly out of your hand. So the faster you spin, obviously, the further it's going to go.
15: Yeah.
0: But knowing during that spin that your foot is about to touch the guard and that's when you should launch it, I think it's very hard to do.
16: Yeah, you're like a gyroscope, basically. Yeah.
0: Yeah.
15: Well, maybe I need a larger circle.
0: Can you imagine? You just keep going. You're like Britney Spears in her foyer. You're just getting sick. You're like, I don't feel good.
16: Now you're getting G-forces.
0: I need to stop. You want to know what mine is? I think I could make a museum quality piece of sculpture out of like clay, not marble. Marble I would chip apart and it would just be a stub and I'd be like, dang it, went too far. Can you glue it?
16: It broke.
0: Yes, but with like clay, I think I could make a really cool, like, you know, like a stretched out man or something. Not anatomically perfect, like abstract, like blocks and, you know what I mean?
16: Okay, yeah. Yeah. Listen, there are artists.
0: Wait a minute. Have you never looked at a sculpture and been like, that doesn't look that hard?
15: Yeah, you're right.
0: Everybody has.
16: Like, that's a top hat?
0: Yeah. You're like, this is $17,000
16: right.
0: for this?
16: Yeah.
0: All right. What's I could do it.
16: What's the guy that does the splatter art? All of them, basically, right?
0: He's right. Jackson Pollock.
16: Yeah,
0: like,
16: exactly.
0: Oh, look at the emotion. I'm like, I think that's more hype than truth, right?
16: Right, right.
0: Yes. I think I could get in the art game. In fact, you know what? I'm going to do that. I think it's expensive to bronze something, though. I think to pay to have something bronzed is expensive.
16: Oh, bro, we'll get spray paint.
0: I think you can spray paint clay.
16: Get some Rust-Oleum. We'll get
0: like, did you spray paint clay?
16: Yeah. Some Rust-Oleum.
17: No, wrapped it in foil first.
16: Yeah.
0: I think I could, though. I really think I could put some in a museum and people would be like, that's provoking.
15: Wow.
0: You're officially locked in. 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

0: 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On Wednesdays, we play a game where all you have to do is beat Adina at basic trivia. We call it playing today is Tano. Tano, how are you?
1: Good morning. Good. How are you?
0: Good. Would you let D-Rock play on your behalf, or do you want to do it yourself?
1: No, yeah, he could play for me.
0: Not today.
2: Not today, brother.
0: Sorry. Tano, I've got 10 questions. I've got 30 seconds, and I'm going to ask you those questions to see how well you know general trivia. Adina will be out of the room. We'll compile your scores, give you the correct answers on the ones you missed, and then we'll bring her back in, and we'll ask her the same questions and compare scores. So let's get things underway. This is fun today, Adina.
3: Okay.
0: All right. See how you do. There she goes. All right, Tano. Remember, a good strategy is to say pass if you get stumped, okay?
1: Got it. Okay.
0: On your marks, get set, go. Name a movie with astronauts in it.
1: Apollo 13.
0: Michelin stars rate what type of business?
1: Restaurants.
0: What city is surrounded by water?
1: Ooh. Pass.
0: Name a branch of government.
1: Judicial.
0: What store sells furniture that can be found on a farm?
1: Ooh, store furniture that's found on a farm. Tractor Supply.
0: No. All right, so out of five, you got three. Not bad. Pottery Barn was the answer. Pottery Barn. Yeah. it's a trick question. Name a branch of government. You got judicial. A city surrounded by water is Venice. Is surrounded by water. Michelin stars rate what type of business? Restaurant. You got that right. And Apollo 13 is a great answer. Gravity, Interstellar, Armageddon, all movies with astronauts in it. So really good. So out of five, you got three today. Let's bring Adina back in. Your quick answers are going to give her confidence that she's going to do really well. I'm not sure. Yeah. All right, Adina, Tano, out of five, got three right.
3: Okay, average. Maybe above average.
0: All right. Well, we'll see. I mean, whatever you rank him, if you don't beat him, that puts you next step down. So.
3: Yeah.
0: All right. All right. Tano, listen in. Let's see how you do. 30 seconds on the clock. Say pass if you get stumped. On your marks, get set, go. Name a movie with astronauts in it.
3: Interstellar.
0: What Michelin stars rate what type of business?
3: Restaurants.
0: Name a city surrounded by water.
3: San Francisco?
0: Name a branch of government.
3: The judicial.
0: How many pennies come from a $5 bill?
3: Pass.
0: What store sells furniture that could be found on a farm?
3: Barnes and Noble. That's all I can think of. Dang it. What?
0: I got one of the questions out of order, but you still... I got them all in, so...
3: Pottery Barn, huh?
0: Pottery Barn.
3: Dang it.
0: Yep. You got Interstellar. That was right. Michelin stars is right. City surrounded by water is Venice. Surrounded, not bordered.
3: Yeah.
0: Yes. Branch of government, judicial, you got that right.
3: Okay.
0: So it's a tie game today, 3-3, so I'd say average. Average,
3: right.
0: Adina, yeah. How many pennies come from a $5 bill?
3: I don't know.
0: Do you know? Tano, how many?
1: 500.
3: Oh, okay.
0: That seems really, really... D-Rock's laughing. Why are you laughing so hard?
2: Because it was like the easiest question ever.
0: I know.
2: Like, nope.
3: Yeah. You want me to do math? Forget it.
2: But then said Barnes & Noble.
0: I buy my furniture at Barnes & Noble.
2: Oh, man.
0: You do? Ow. Yeah, I like tiny chairs in the kids' department. tiny chair and tables. Well, I shop at Barnes & Noble.
2: Oh, dude.
0: All right, well, listen, it's a tie game today. And so, what we're going to do is we're going to ask you to answer a tiebreaker.
3: Okay.
0: Here's how this works. I'm going to ask the question. First person to know the answer, yell out your name. First person to yell out their name, I'll call on you. And all you have to do is answer within 5 seconds. Get it right, you win. Get it wrong, your opponent wins. Here we go. You ready, Tano?
1: Yep.
0: All right. Merlin was known for being what?
3: Adina.
1: Tano.
0: Adina.
3: A fish.
0: What?
1: No.
0: What?
1: Tano.
0: Tano, just give us the answer, Tano. You already won.
4: Magician.
0: A magician.
3: Yes. Oh.
2: Merlin the magician.
0: You're thinking of Marlin.
2: Marlin. Yeah. Even then, she's like, Marlon Wayans.
0: An actor.
4: Marlon Wayans.
0: He's an actor. He's in Scary Movie. No, not Marlon. Oh. Merlin. Oh. Merlin the Magician.
2: I'm archiving this.
3: I don't know what this is.
0: Merlin the Magician?
3: Yeah.
4: The Wizard Sleeve.
0: Yeah.
3: The what? I have no...
0: Tano, tell her who Merlin is.
4: He's probably the fictional character from cartoons and books.
2: Yeah, yeah. He stayed in his tower.
4: Arthur, King Arthur. Yeah.
0: Merlin the Magician.
3: I've never seen or heard of this man before. Dang.
0: That's how you win. Exploit.
2: Maybe she does need to go to Barnes & Noble.
0: Yeah, maybe. Haven't spent enough time there yet.
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1: We're about to prank call Stan. He works at a pet store. I'm going to call him and go, hey, what kind of food do you have for like a common house fly?
2: What?
1: I'm going to try and convince him I've had a pet fly come visit me every day for like two or three months now. Oh man, it's our phone prank. The phone, Jibba.
3: Hey, Pat, Stan speaking.
1: Yeah, Stan, hi, this is Rick. I got a question for you. Do you guys carry food for flies?
3: You mean like flies, house flies?
1: Well, I guess, yeah. I have a stray that came in, and for the last couple months, he's been basically just landing on my toast in the morning.
3: I was just going to, wait, we don't carry any food for flies.
1: You don't carry food for house flies? Do you know where I could get some?
3: Not that I'm aware of. I'm having a little trouble understanding you. Are you just talking a regular

0: You're saying this has been going on for months?
1: Probably about 2.5, maybe even 3 months from the time you first started coming around. Yeah,
0: yeah. I don't really know how to break it to you, but the average house fly is not going to last or live longer than roughly 30 days.
1: No, not this guy. Do you want me to describe him to you?
0: No. You don't have to describe him to me. What I think is happening is you're getting new flies coming.
1: I don't think so, because those flies are all dying. I have to, in fact, when he's not around, I will take the vacuum and suction him out of the windowsill. Next thing you know, next day, there he is flying around the windowsill, and he'll get a couple friends, and they're all hanging out.
0: I don't think so. I think the fly you're seeing is probably a dead fly that's been there from the other day, but I think to break it to you, flies are going to live past 30 days.
1: I'm telling you, little Gilbert, he doesn't look like the other flies. Like I said, do you want me to describe him? Maybe that will help. Maybe there's a certain species that lasts longer.
0: You might want to Google it, but no fly is going to live past 30 days.
1: So you're telling me that little Gilbert is dead, and then I sucked him up into... I sucked him up in a vacuum.
0: Gilbert! Hey, is this for real?
1: I'm sorry. I can't. No, Stan. I'm just joking. It's a prank call. It's the phone jibber. It's Rick.
0: I knew it, man. Man, I was about to say, man.
1: I couldn't keep the tears going.
0: Oh, man.
1: Oh.
0: All right, I got to go.
1: All right, Stan. Take care, man. Thanks for being on the phone, Jim.
0: That was a good one. Have a good day.
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1: There are things that take place in society that we either need to accept or reject.
0: I agree with that.
1: Oh. Normalize or not. There's a list of things, and I would like to go down them and just get a vote. Just
0: accept or abhor. Yeah.
1: I know, right? I was trying to come up with different ones.
0: It's not easy. Yeah, we can go down that. Believe or project.
1: Right.
0: All right. So let's go through this list of things that we are either going to say, you know what, we can accept that.
1: Yeah.
0: It's not perfect, but life isn't perfect. We accept it. And some things like, no, hell no, we're not putting up with that.
1: Absolutely not.
0: And I want to welcome to the show, Joey. We haven't had her for a while, and I miss her
1: Joey!
0: So bad. Joey!
1: What's up?
2: Hey! Good morning. How are you guys?
0: Really
2: I'm
0: good.
2: Back.
0: That's good. Here's why you're on the show today. Because we want a strong opinion alongside of D-Rock and Adina. We want to know what you think of these things that we are either going to accept or reject. And we must do it as a group. So, D-Rock, okay. Number one.
1: All right, number one is wear pajamas everywhere.
0: No, reject.
3: Oh, reject.
2: No. Get out of here. We're going to wear pajamas everywhere if we're all invited to the same sleepover.
0: Thank you.
1: All right. The second one, send voice notes.
0: What's voice notes?
1: You know when you record audio?
2: I am all about it.
0: Yeah, I am too. I
2: like
0: it.
1: When you record audio and send it to somebody instead of text?
2: Yes, you have a busy day and you can't really text right now, but then you get the hot gossip later. It's like a little mini series of your life, and I'm for it.
0: It
2: and I can
0: kinda
2: save
0: is
2: it
0: good.
2: And
0: when I
2: later.
0: When I see one pop up, I'm like, ooh, what's so juicy you had to say it?
1: Yeah.
0: Like, that means you really mean it.
1: You know when they say too much
2: with,
1: to text?
2: With the affliction in your voice, like you needed me to hear how you were going to say it.
0: Yeah.
1: Gotcha.
0: For it.
1: Okay, that's for fair.
0: It. Dina, you still out?
3: I hate that one, so I'm out.
0: Why do you hate that?
3: Because you're making me do homework. Now, I can glance at a text real quick and read it and scan through and go, oh, okay, got it. Now you're making me, like, pause what I'm doing and I have to, like, put my phone up to my ear and listen. You might as well leave a voicemail.
2: Adina, it's like a secret. It's like, if you got a voice note from me, you know you're going to be like, hold on.
3: Okay, maybe
1: stop
3: for
1: everything.
3: You.
1: Stop everything.
0: These are things we either accept or abhor.
1: All right, here we go. Sharing locations.
0: Yes.
3: No, reject.
0: Oh, absolutely. Really? Here's why. If you're married or you have a child, you absolutely want to know. When my wife goes out to dinner with her friends, she shares her location on the way home.
1: It's a safety precaution.
0: So that way I know where she is in case something happens. I know the last place.
3: I mean, yeah. Besides the safety thing, I don't know. It's a little overbearing. Like, oh, you got to know where I am. Why?
0: Because
3: what
0: I
3: happened?
0: Care about you. That's why.
3: We've existed in relationships
2: like Adina,
3: before.
2: It is. I get it. It's like toxic. It's like for people that are in toxic relationships and they're always checking your location. But I totally think like D-Rock and Morton are right that like it's for safety precautions. Like if something were to happen, you want to know where they are. But people abuse it. I think people definitely abuse it. Some people go too far with it.
0: I share mine with my wife all the time. You know why? Because I'm always where I need to be. I'm never where I don't.
2: Okay.
0: Yeah. I don't care. It's like, why were you in that parking garage for an hour? Because dad's tired.
1: Boom.
0: That's why. Okay, it was dark.
3: It was nap time.
0: Yeah.
1: All right, moving on. All right, eat at restaurants alone.
0: Oh, yes.
1: I'm so down for
2: normalize
1: that.
2: Normalize it.
0: Love it.
1: Normalize it.
0: Yes,
1: dude.
0: It's so nice. You're on your phone, you're eating some moons over Miami.
1: Yes.
0: It's the best.
1: No
0: okay.
1: judgment. All right.
0: That's a yes.
1: Yes, okay. All right, moving on. Going to the movies alone.
0: Yep.
3: Now, we should normalize it.
2: I can't, guys.
0: Oh,
2: I can't.
1: What?
2: Because I'm a talker.
0: Yep.
2: And I'm like, oh, no. Get out of there. What are you doing? And I can't do that by myself because then I sound schizophrenic.
1: Oh, you're there with the commentary. Got it.
0: You need some to absorb your lack of silence.
1: Right, right.
0: Oh, man.
2: Exactly. Yeah. Exactly.
1: And I don't know how many people here do this, but putting your phone on D&D.
3: Oh, yeah. The do not disturb. It's like, or just don't pick up.
0: There's
3: that's the
0: no
3: same
0: such
3: thing.
2: I have no problem if I text you and it's on Do Not Disturb. It's like, do you want to text me? Yes, I will text it again. Yes, I will text you again.
3: But they say, like, do you want to nudge the person? I'm like, yeah, nudge, nudge.
1: Yeah, don't you get a little irritated when you see the crescent moon, like, on their text? You're like, what do you mean? What do you mean? What's going on here?
2: What are you sleeping?
1: I'm trying to talk.
2: At 1 in the afternoon? Get up.
0: Imagine a day with Joey. You're like, hey, wake up. We got to go to the movie so I can tell you about it while it's on.
2: All right, so I can ask you what's happening during the movie when you go back.
1: Have you seen it yet? You're like, all right, coming in at number 7, together but sleeping in separate beds.
0: Yes.
2: Interesting.
0: Yes.
2: Throw it back old school.
0: I like the old, I'll tell you why. because that means if you're in the bed with the person, you know what the reason is. I would say probably one day a week I sleep in the guest room.
1: You know what?
0: You know what? It's the best sleep. No one interrupts it. There's no nothing else going on. You just get really good sleep.
1: And I look, you can tell by my voice. When I sleep, I'm a lumberjack because I'm sawing trees down. She'll appreciate me more if she didn't have to deal with that. So yeah, separate beds.
2: 1,000% because I will stare at you like if my eyes are going to wake you up.
0: Oh really?
2: And then in the morning I piss off. Oh, you had a great morning, D-Rock. Why? You got your full 8 hours. Must be nice. Yeah, in your own room.
1: Exactly.
0: I
1: get it.
0: Sorry, I was tired. I would try to take a nap during the movie, but you wouldn't shut up.
1: Right. All right, number 8: staying friends with an ex.
3: No. Oh, no, you reject. No.
1: That's out of here.
3: Yeah.
1: All right, moving right along. Number 9.
2: You broke up for a reason, so the friendship dies with it.
1: Mm-hmm. This is cringe. Having a work wife or a work husband.
3: No.
0: Nope. That's
1: don't
0: out.
1: Do it.
2: Toxic.
1: Yep. This one is so important these days, especially now. Googling someone before your first date.
3: Normalize it.
1: Yes, we got to normalize that.
3: Investigation. I feel like we should be paying a service. Like, for $2.99 a month, you get to do a background check, a really light one. On any potential date, because, man.
2: Googling? Guys, take it to my level. I will find your credit score. Googling? Come on.
1: What?
2: That's like checking out your Facebook. I have friends that will, like, find out who your third grade teacher is. I'm going in knowing your second cousin when they got married and when the quinceañera. I mean, I guess I could normalize Googling, but normalize talking to the better of your livelihood.
1: Background checks, man.
0: Wow, that is gangster. Yeah. Wow, Joey. Okay, we're asking you,
2: I need a live screen. Give me your fingerprints.
0: What kind of DNA scan? Oh, what, you're 23andMe? We're asking you what these are. Things we should either normalize or no. These are things we accept or reject.
1: Yes.
0: So here we go.
1: What else you got? Anybody else got anything?
0: Oh, I didn't
1: know.
0: That
1: was it.
0: That was your
1: list. I'm sorry. That was
0: you're supposed to finish like it's a thing.
1: I'm sorry, man. Yeah, that was the final one because it's such a big deal with the. What's his name?
0: I've got one. I've got one.
2: Speakerphone.
0: I've got. Listen, I've got one. Okay, we'll wrap up with this. Normalize just ending a list or letting everyone know.
1: I did it.
0: You didn't go like and last, but not
1: I was like
0: least.
1: Something that we should all be doing right now, especially right now.
3: Whatever. We're on such a roll.
0: Yeah. Wow.
1: Was it getting bone chilling?
0: It was bone chilling for sure. Joey, thank you. Love you.
2: Thank you guys so much. It was so much fun.
0: Take care. Bye.
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1: An old interview of Jennifer Lawrence is back in the spotlight because everyone wants to know who was she talking about. I'll share all the juicy details in just a minute. But first, the other day marked 20 years since the crocodile hunter Steve Irwin died. He was pierced in the chest by a stingray while filming. And then the man behind the camera, much of the time, his name is Justin Lyons. And Justin sat down with 60 Minutes to talk about that moment in detail. Listen to this.
2: We chatted about the final shot, which would be the opening shot, because by now the stingray was calm. It had buried itself in the sand. I said, we'll start this thing. You go around behind it and swim up behind it. He swims over the top of it. It doesn't move, but as he's directly over the top of it and started stabbing madly towards him with its tail, he came jumping up out of the water, screaming, and the water around him is now full of blood. And he screamed out, it's punctured me lung. Dragged Steve into the boat. He's conscious, and he says to me, looks me right in the eye, and he says, I'm dying.
0: Wow.
1: Bang, dude.
0: And that's a guy who had more optimism than anyone.
3: Right.
1: Yeah.
3: Right.
0: Right? He's like, this guy's not going to bite me.
1: Oh, yeah.
0: You're like, I think he might. No. Yeah. Fine.
1: Oh, my God.
0: Yeah, that's too bad.
1: Yeah, how dude. Heavy. Just in a boat ride.
0: I'm dying.
1: Yeah. Oh, wow.
0: Yep. And that's chills. Tough, you know, because he knows he had a little daughter.
3: True.
0: Yeah. Yeah. It's got to be tough. I mean, I just think of myself how... If I were dying, thinking about who's gonna protect her in the world.
1: Yeah.
0: Ay, ay, ay.
1: This old interview of Jennifer Lawrence is back in the spotlight because everyone wants to know, who is she talking about? In the interview, Jennifer was talking about how comfortable she felt filming intimate scenes with Robert Pattinson for their movie, Die My Love. She was giving him a lot of praise, and she said he was not pervy, and there was never any weird sexual tension between us or anything like that. Unlike other people she's worked with. She said a lot of male actors get offended if you don't want to sleep with them. And then the punishments start. She didn't obviously name names or explain what these punishments are, but everyone wants to know, who in the world is she talking about? Because when it comes to like romantic roles, she has been partnered up with Bradley Cooper, Chris Pratt, Liam Hemsworth, and Josh Hutcherson. It's not a really long list. So who out of those?
0: Well, the punishments weren't on the eyes, yeah. That's for sure. Well, you know what? She's probably not naming names because they perhaps aren't co-stars. Could be people she worked with on the production that thought that they should have a shot since they're giving her, right? Mm-hmm. Writers.
1: Yeah.
0: Could be producers or directors. Or maybe it's someone she worked with in movies we don't know about.
1: Oh, yeah, I mean.
0: Could be.
1: Oh, man, by who?
0: But you know what else? Is the punishments, and we've all been in situations where you end up with a punishment that's not direct. You can't, if you came out and said, you're doing this, they go, no, I'm not. And there's plausible deniability.
3: Yeah.
0: And so it's hard to label whoever with whatever punishment, because how do you prove it?
1: I know.
0: Yeah, you're not getting the same amount of lines, or right?
1: Yeah.
0: Yeah.
1: Wow.
0: Yikes.
4: 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So, all of it?
1: I'm Medina. I'm Hay Morton. And that's your Daily Dirt.
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2: Good morning, I'm Matt Barber with your ABC 12 News headlines. Gas prices have jumped both in Michigan and across the country. AAA says Michigan drivers are now paying an average of $4.22 a gallon. That's up 20 cents from yesterday. In mid-Michigan, the highest reported averages are found in Bay County at around $4.32, Tuscola County at $4.31, and Gratiot County at $4.30. The lowest prices being reported in the region, Isabella County at $4.21, Lapeer County at $4.23, and Saginaw County at $4.24. Midland and Genesee counties also averaging $4.24 this morning, with Huron County is sent higher at $4.25. MDOT is planning to add automated speed cameras in work zones. MDOT says the change will help enforce speed limits and safety. The move comes after a law was signed 2 years ago allowing the cameras in construction zones. While some drivers support the change, others worry about privacy. MDOT says fines will only apply to drivers going at least 10 miles per hour over the posted speed limit. A warning will be issued for the first offense with fines for repeated violations. I'm Matt Barber, ABC 12 News on CK105.5.
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18: This is meteorologist Kevin Goff. Expect some scattered rain with a few rumbles of thunder. Temperatures at best in the mid-70s with west-southwest flow at 10 to 15 miles per hour and some gusts over 20. Overnight partly cloudy, down to the upper 50s to low 60s. We'll see a nice mix of sun and clouds on Thursday. Drier air moves in, courtesy of northwesterly breeze at 5 to 10 with highs back into the mid-70s. We'll see lots of sunshine Friday with highs in the upper 70s.
0: Cruising down I-75 with the volume up. CK 105.5. All right, ask us a question and we'll answer it. Just hit us up in the DMs at Hey Morton.
3: Vicky asked Hey Morton, who in the group would you trust to lie to the police for you?
0: Okay, so we need to preface this with a qualifier. Is this because we committed a really heinous crime, or is this like we shoplifted? Because that's different, right?
3: Is okay, it? So,
0: yes, it is.
3: Oh.
19: Well, let's go big.
0: Listen, okay.
19: Heinous.
0: All right. So hit and run.
19: Ooh. Okay. I got this.
0: You come and tell us, like, hey, by the way, I hit somebody and I drove off. I don't know what happened to them. And now the police want to talk to us.
19: All right. I got this. Now, this is a compliment, but Rick, your moral policing is way too pristine. I feel like Adina would not only lie to the cops for me, but she'd help me hide the crime. Like, she'd help me sweep it away. Like, it never happened.
0: This is true.
19: Yeah.
0: You're right on that. I want to make a case for myself only to save you. And it's this for this reason. Adina is a spoiler alert machine. And so she would think that she's keeping secrets and she'd be spilling everything.
19: It's to an extent, right?
0: Yes. Well, I heard that the dent on the front of his car was from a parking garage. Wait, like, we never said he had a dent.
19: Who said there was a dent? Yeah,
0: what?
19: You're right.
0: And your eyes would get real big and your pulse would start racing. You wouldn't be able to keep a secret to save your life.
3: You know what's interesting? Well, you know what? Sorry, D-Rock. I'm glad you picked me, but I can't pick you. I feel like you would fold under pressure like 1,000% because you'd be like, I don't want to get myself in trouble. Like halfway through, you would just admit, go, I'm sorry. I had to do it. I'm sorry. But Rick, I think you could finesse. You could finesse your way and become like buddy-buddy with the cop and he'd just trust you. He'd be like, yeah, I mean, this guy seems like a stand-up guy. Well, he has no reason to lie.
0: I would just never answer their question.
3: You know?
0: I would reframe their question when they're like, what do you know about the person that got injured from her vehicle? I'm like, I think the question you're trying to ask me, and I'm not sure if this is what you're asking, but I think what you're trying to say is, am I aware of any conversations that happened? And I would tell you I'm not. This is a surprise to me.
3: The cop would give up. He'd be like, yeah, you know what?
0: This guy, oh, you bug.
19: Quit, go home.
3: Never mind.
0: Whether you're in Grand Blanc or Davison, we've got you covered. 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

0: 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Let's play Guess Words. D-Rock and Indiana are both raring to go, and Ruben is up first today. Ruben, welcome to Guess Words. Great to have you. Who would you like to play with, D-Rock or Adina? We'll let you choose.
1: I'll go with D-Rock today.
0: All right, cool. Have you played with Adina before?
1: I've never played with anybody. I've played in my car, listening. That's about it.
2: That's awesome.
3: Oh,
0: first time caller, first time player, long time listener.
1: Long time, yep, all of the above.
0: Oh, that's awesome. Well, your family, welcome, and let's have some fun. 30 seconds on the clock. Say pass if you get stumped. On your marks, get set, go.
2: An A-plus on a report card is a good...
1: score, grade.
2: Yes, when you take a picture from the front-facing camera of you, it's called a...
1: A face, selfie.
2: Yes. A pigeon is a what type of animal?
1: A bird.
2: You always watch on TV a police what? A high speed?
1: High speed chase.
2: Yes. You blank a question.
1: You ask a question.
2: After a performance, you get a round of?
1: Applause.
2: Yes. This is what you eat cereal out of.
1: Cereal bowl.
0: Oh, cup. You know what? I'm glad you said bowl. That's good.
2: He said a cup, dude. I'm the same way.
0: He's like, anything clean.
2: Oh, you're good. I know, right? Yeah. What you got?
0: I ate cereal out of an aluminum mixing bowl the other day.
2: Oh, wow.
0: Because it was just convenient. And I'm like, I want a lot of cereal.
2: Dude, I've mailed it in and just ate it right out the box. So.
0: Yeah. Well, you know what? Nothing wrong with that. But bowl was the answer. Today you got 6. Pretty good, Ruben, for
2: good
0: first
2: job.
0: Time. Yeah, nice work. You were on it.
1: All right, thanks.
0: Yeah, you bet. So hold on. Claudia is about to play. And Dina and Claudia are going to try to get 7. So stay right where you are. Might be a tie game. Let's see what happens. Claudia, you and Adina have to get 7 to get a win today. I think that could happen.
4: 7. Okay.
0: All right, 30 seconds on the clock. Say pass if you get stumped. On your marks, get set, go.
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3: Opposite of night is?
4: Day.
3: Sour cucumbers are basically what? You put them on a burger. You blank your hair in the middle or to the side?
4: Pass.
3: A person, blank, or thing?
4: Pass.
3: On Halloween, kids say what to get candy?
4: Trick or treat.
3: Opposite of dying is to?
4: Live.
3: You kiss with your?
4: Live.
0: Oh, good. You got a few at the end, so that's good. It wasn't enough to get 7 to win.
4: Yeah.
0: This pickle, well, pickle's the answer. I just gave it
2: away. Or Bill.
0: You blank your hair in the middle or on the side? Do you know what that is?
4: Heart, yeah.
0: And then a person, blank, or thing. Do you know what it is?
4: A person, blank, or thing. No.
0: Place. Person, place, or thing.
4: Oh.
0: Yeah.
4: I told you it was too early.
0: Well, we know that, too. We all know.
2: Trust.
0: Too early. But thank you for playing Guess Words here on Hey Morton. It was fun.
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1: Okay, we're about to prank call Tanya. She works at a bookstore, and I'm telling her that I joined a book club to date this girl.
2: Okay,
1: but I don't want to read books. I'd rather just watch a movie the book is about. Did she give me a list of books?
3: Oh my god.
1: Let's start off with a lie. It's real great. It's our phone prank. The phone, Jibba.
4: Wonderless Books, Tanya, how can I help you?
1: Yeah, Tanya, my name is Rick, and I need your help. I joined a book club, and I'll be honest with you. I wanted to know, I need a list of books that had movies made out of them. And especially if you have, like, romantic stuff, that would be perfect. Do you have a list like that, or is that something you guys have, or do you know anything like that? I would need probably, like, 20 or 30 movies.
4: That's kind of a lot of movies. Yeah. I could tell you some offhand, but we don't make lists like that.
1: Oh, okay. Well, the reason I'm doing it is I am in this book club, and there is a girl, Lisa, who's in there, and I'm not crazy about reading. I'll be straight up with you. So what I'd like to do is be able to stay in the book club, get to know her better, and she loves reading. I don't want her to know that I don't like reading, so I thought if I could just watch the movie, it would just help. I could show up, read the last couple pages of the book, and make it look like. You understand what I'm saying?
4: I understand. I mean, I can give you a couple movie titles, but I don't know if I could give you 20 or 30, but I mean, I can definitely try to help you if you'd like.
1: Yeah, I would appreciate that.
4: Do you mind if I offer you a bit of advice?
1: No, not at all.
4: Well, you know, I mean, if you really like this girl, uh-huh. then maybe you shouldn't start the relationship off on a lie.
1: I'm sorry, what?
4: I don't think you should start your relationship off on a lie.
1: Okay, well, what's the difference between the book and the movie, right?
4: I mean, well, generally, there's a lot of differences between books and movies, but... Well,
1: I would recommend movies to me that are like the book.
4: Yeah, but you're going to start this relationship off with this Lisa, you said her name was. You're going to start it off on a lie. I mean, well, you should just be yourself.
1: I am being myself. I'm interested in her. Look, here's the thing. Are you seeing somebody right now?
4: No, I'm not currently.
1: Okay, exactly.
4: Anybody.
1: Oh. I am seeing somebody because I'm willing to do the work it takes to be with this person. And if that means watching a movie because I don't like reading books, I'm willing to do that. That's the sacrifices you make. That's my point. So it's not a lie.
4: You're willing to lie? To start a relationship?
1: A lie would be, oh, yeah, I love that book and I never even read it or know anything about it. I'm not lying. I'm saying, oh, yeah, when he saved the dog and they kissed, it just melted me. Right?
4: But that's like lies by association.
1: Okay. Well, I'm just going to say this. Out of the two of us, who has somebody in their future?
2: Oh,
1: boom. Exactly.
4: I don't think that's fair.
1: You know what?
4: Really, I mean, we're not talking about that. You're asking me for help, not right. The other way around.
1: I just called the bookstore asking for help. That's it. I didn't call for lecture.
4: Is that something you can Google?
1: Well, I don't know. Is it?
4: I don't know. Have you tried? Or are you just calling bookstores to
1: I'm calling bookstores to just get some advice. I'm not calling to get a lecture.
4: I'm not giving you a lecture. I'm giving you advice. I'm telling you that you shouldn't start a relationship off on a lie.
1: Okay. Thank you for the advice. Got any movies?
4: Yeah, watch A Walk to Remember. I'm sure it'll make you cry. Who is this? Why are you laughing?
1: I'm sorry. It's Rick. It's the phone, Jim. It's a prank call. It's not real. You're on the radio right now.
4: No way. Oh, gosh.
1: I thought
4: somebody was trying to lie about liking books. You were defensive.
1: Yeah, you were getting very worked up about it. I was like, wow, man, I'm getting a lecture.
4: Man. Oh, man.

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4: Look, if you had one shot or one opportunity to seize everything you ever wanted in one moment, would you capture it?

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1: You know, I thought it would be nice to take a minute and maybe look out there and crowdsource ideas for meeting decent guys that you may not have tried yet. One of them is going on a live morning show.
2: No kidding.
1: We got that one done right away. And I just thought it would be interesting to listen and maybe get some feedback because you're not meeting the right guys.
2: No.
1: Have you tried unique spots?
2: I think I have. I feel like everyone says, well, just go out there. Just, you know, go out there and it'll happen naturally. Go out where naturally? You know, like at the grocery store. I'm doing grocery shopping, and so is other people. I can't tell. Are you single? Are you shopping for a girlfriend? Like, it's such an awkward environment. So I don't know where to go.
1: Yeah, usually someone, if when I was single and I would go into a grocery store, I never met a girl there. I was, like, trying to get butter and get back home as fast as I could.
2: Yeah, exactly.
1: You know what I mean?
2: And people have probably just got off work. They're not in the best mood. They just want to get in and get out. It's like, that's not where I'm like, hey.
1: It's different, right? The grocery store used to be like, check your vegetables, walk aisle to aisle, and look at the product. Now it's like, no, we have an express lane for a reason.
2: Yeah.
1: Yes. All right. 866-570-1903. You open-minded?
2: I am.
1: All right. Every one of the calls. Is Kelsey a guy?
3: Female.
1: Okay. Let's start with Kelsey because the other calls are from guys. I'm curious to see what Kelsey has to say. What do you say, Kelsey? Where should she meet someone?
4: All right, so I had once heard on I think it was a YouTube channel watching something, that the type of person you find is a direct reflection of your environment. So if you're constantly going out to bars, clubs, or anything like that, then that's the type of man or woman you're going to come across. So maybe really decide what type of man you're looking for. Like farmers market, bookstores, anything of that sort, because the type of man or woman you're looking for is going to be the direct reflection of what type of environment you're always in.
1: What place do you think you would likely be going with your perfect guy? Where would you guys be going?
2: I could see us going to like a farmers market, browsing, farmers trying market. Some new food, like getting some cheese and like having a little day. Like I could see that. But the problem with the farmers market, the guys there are already on those dates. You know, I don't ever see they a single there. Guy doing
1: yeah.
2: that.
1: It's like hanging out in a restaurant trying to meet someone to go on a dinner date.
2: Yeah,
1: like, it doesn't work. Kelsey, thank you. No, I feel that.
2: So, yeah. That's ideal, but
1: go there and sell jewelry and be like, I hope I met a guy looking for jewelry.
2: Right.
1: Doesn't
2: exactly.
1: work. All right. Shane, what's your idea?
5: Hey, how you guys doing?
1: Really good. What do you think Adina should do to meet a guy?
5: So my buddy actually met his wife at the Humane Society when they were volunteering, and we already know animals are the best judge of character. And they hit it off. They were both volunteering. They got put in like the same area together. And I feel like if you find a dude that loves dogs and the dogs love him, or cats or whatever it may be, you guys are already there spending free time, like your own free time together, doing something that's good for everybody else and for yourselves. And I feel like it's a good environment. Everyone there is super friendly every time I volunteered.
1: You know, that's really, that's a really, really good one.
3: Yeah.
1: Of course, they keep biting Adina, so I don't know what that's saying.
2: Well, see, I don't know what that means. That's a great idea. I love that. I actually tried to volunteer twice last year.
1: Okay.
2: One, it was like a private type situation. A woman who raises dogs, has dogs, sells dogs, but it was like a, anyway. And then one, I went to like a local place, like a shelter.
1: Mm-hmm.
2: And not denied, but they certainly never called me. So like I applied to be a volunteer and I never got a call back. I was like, I'm available. Oh. I'm free. So I don't know what that says about me.
3: It's you, Adina. No, I'm kidding. I'm kidding.
5: Find one of the big events. Find one of the big events that they do.
2: Oh, okay.
1: Yeah, you know what? Because when you told me about this, Shane, I'm like, you're a genius, right?
2: Yeah.
1: But it does go both ways, though, because you could be sitting there seeing the perfect man walk up and then his, like, girlfriend, and they're picking out a puppy, and you're in there, like, picking up dog do. Like, just figures. Doesn't that just figure? Goodbye, Petey. Goodbye, Petey. This is not how I pictured it.
2: Oh, my God.
1: This is the first part of the Lifetime movie, right?
2: See?
1: Well, you know what? I think that's the best idea we've had so far. I think that's really great, Shane. Humane Society.
2: I should try that again.
1: Yeah, hold on, Shane. Don't go anywhere. You should try it again, yeah. Oren, what do you think? Where should Adina meet a decent guy?
6: So I was thinking, first of all, the first two options, especially that last one, the Humane Society, that was beautiful. Yeah. But what I was thinking is possibly a yoga class. You know, if you go in there, you're focused on your mind, your body, your spirit, that's going to just build you internally, you know, and you can meet somebody organic, like, because you kind of get your mind off meeting a partner. And then before you know it, you run into somebody that, you know, you can value, and you're already, you know, what the work you've done on yourself. Mm. So whoever you run into, there's not going to be, you know, you're going to be able to suss through all the bull crap, you know.
1: I got to tell you something.
6: You are going to be so set in yourself.
1: A bunch of the guys that I played hockey with did yoga.
2: Okay.
1: Yeah, it wasn't uncommon for them to go do yoga because you did need a certain amount of flexibility or you're going to end up with a hamstring tear or groin injury. Yeah, and so it's not all like granola and you know what I mean?
2: That's exactly what I'm picturing.
1: Bosh, wash, rah, rosh.
2: You know, like a tree hugging, you know, guy.
1: Yeah.
6: And it's also centered around your breathing and, you know, just internal reflection. Like, there's a lot of downtime and, you know, just greatness in that.
1: There is, you know,
6: and
1: when everyone's done doing their yoga, it is like, everyone's like, you're in your, like, best flow state, right? You're like, hey, how are you doing? Oh, that was good. And you're all, I guess I did the hot yoga, so we were all sweaty. But even if not, you're still like, hey, that's good. Well, I guess we have an appointment to meet here next week. Let's stretch side by side.
2: That could easily turn into like, and then let's grab a coffee after or like something.
1: You know? I think herbal tea is what you have to, after yoga.
3: Or a matcha.
2: Oh, God,
6: but still a better move. That's still a better move than being like, oh, let's go out and get a drink and this and that. It's like you can really start building a solid foundation from the jump.
1: What you ought to do is after yoga go, let's go volunteer at the Humane Society and see what they say.
3: Boom.
6: You know what I'm saying? Now you're talking.
1: Yeah.
6: Now you're talking.
1: Yep. You guys will be on a bicycle built for two riding around the Humane Society. All right. Hold on, Oren. Don't go anywhere. Ed's got a suggestion. Ed, OG member of our show.
7: Yes.
1: Ed, tell Adina where she should meet a guy.
7: All right. This is, you know, this is like 100% guaranteed to walk out of there with a date. Absolutely 100%.
2: Okay.
7: The Deaf and Blind Institute.
2: Oh my God.
1: It's so rude. He couldn't wait. He couldn't even wait to get that letter.
3: It's been in his pocket for eons, dude.
7: She will never have any guy say anything against everything that she says and believes, and they'll go along with whatever she says. It'll be a match made in heaven.
1: And they won't go along with anything she says because they can't hear. You're like, no, that guy just wouldn't listen. You're like, you don't say.
3: Oh my God.
7: Hey, you want to go to a yoga class? Let's go. Okay. You want to go to want to go walk some dogs? Let's go. Okay. That's a win-win.
1: Oh, Ed. Thank you, Ed.
2: Solid advice.
3: I can't.
1: All right. I need a number between 1 and 3.
2: One.
1: One. Oren.
6: Yes.
1: Congratulations, bro. We got a nice prize for you for calling in today. We appreciate it.
6: All right.
1: Yeah, it's 5 free yoga classes. No, I'm joking.
6: Oh, you got jokes.
8: No dial. No static. Just all the hits. Turn it up. Turn it up. 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
1: Andrew Garfield is getting dragged on the internet after sending a warning to billionaires. I'll explain all the drama in just a minute, but first, Evil Dead superstar Bruce Campbell. This man has done every Evil Dead movie, well, I think ever since the beginning of time. He has kept things pretty close to the vest concerning his cancer battle, and he talked just a little bit about it, revealing something so shocking. Take a listen.
2: I kind of crack up at the people who are the, how can I change my lifestyle so I live the longest? And it's funny, the more people obsess about that crap, I'm like, you're not really living. You just have a new hobby that you're obsessing over.
3: Did you have a health scare?
2: It's an arrival. It was a cancer arrival that is still existing. I'm in a 5-year prognosis. This is what the type of cancer that I have, which I don't want to get into. The current thing is a 5-year deal, give or take.
1: Whoa.
0: But 0% financing. So for 60 months. No, you know what? Interesting to me is that he may be looking at that, saying to himself, you know, in 5 years, we don't know what cancer remedies there will be. So
4: very true. Yeah.
0: He should be optimistic. If you're a fan of Bruce Campbell, you should be optimistic, because if he says he's got 5 years left, that's a long time in medicine lately to really make a difference.
1: That's true.
0: Yeah.
1: Yeah. So, wow.
0: That'd be good.
1: Andrew Garfield is getting dragged, and I am so here for it. While promoting his new movie called The Uprising about England's 1381 Peasants' Revolt, Andrew said that he hopes that this movie gets people really fired up about inequality that we're dealing with today. Then he really went for it and said, quote, I hope that if any billionaires watch it, they're scared. And then the internet immediately called him a hypocrite. Even Spencer Pratt started tweeting, and he said, you mean like the billionaires who greenlight your movies and stroke all your multi-billion dollar checks?
0: The billionaires that lend you their jets for con. You know, I do think it's funny when multi-millionaires are talking down billionaires. It's kind of like, like they're wearing gold shoes, but like, yeah, but look at their gold jacket. That's much bigger. Much more expensive. You know, like, okay.
1: Dang.
0: All right. Thanks, Andrew.
5: Police in Florida arrested two men and a woman after they were discovered having drunken sex in a Winn-Dixie parking lot. The trio was immediately transported to a Waffle House parking lot.
1: Hi, Medina. I'm Hank Morton, and that's your Daily Dirt.
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2: Good morning, I'm Matt Barber with your ABC 12 News headlines. Gas prices have jumped both in Michigan and across the country. AAA says Michigan drivers are now paying an average of $4.22 a gallon. That's up 20 cents from yesterday. In Michigan, the highest reported averages are found in Bay County at around $4.32, Tuscola County at $4.31, and Gratiot County at $4.30. The lowest prices being reported in the region, Isabella County at $4.21, Lapeer County at $4.23, and Saginaw County at $4.24. Midland and Genesee counties also averaging $4.24 this morning, with Huron County is sent higher at $4.25. MDOT is planning to add automated speed cameras in work zones. MDOT says the change will help enforce speed limits and safety. The move comes after a law was signed 2 years ago allowing the cameras in construction zones. While some drivers support the change, others worry about privacy. MDOT says fines will only apply to drivers going at least 10 miles per hour over the posted speed limit. A warning will be issued for the first offense with fines for repeated violations. I'm Matt Barber, ABC 12 News on CK105.5.
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19: This is meteorologist Kevin Goff. Expect some scattered rain with a few rumbles of thunder. Temperatures at best in the mid-70s with west-southwest flow at 10 to 15 miles per hour and some gusts over 20. Overnight, partly cloudy, down to the upper 50s to low 60s. We'll see a nice mix of sun and clouds on Thursday. Drier air moves in, courtesy of northwesterly breeze at 5 to 10 with highs back into the mid-70s. We'll see lots of sunshine Friday with highs in the upper 70s.
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20: Jonathan asked, Hey Morton, what's something you think you could beat a professional at with absolutely no training?
0: Oh my gosh.
21: This is wild.
0: D-Rock thought he could be a hockey goalie.
20: What?
0: Yeah. He thought, that. I'm really big and I can take up a lot of the
21: just
0: net.
21: Just take up space. Yeah.
0: I don't think it's that hard.
21: Just get wide. Yeah. You could block everything.
0: Remember that? You're like, I think I do pretty good at that. Yeah. I could probably play in the majors. I'm like, I think there's more to it. But I think it's flexible.
21: Being on ice skates, you know, it's slippery. So yeah that part, you don't really account for that.
0: Okay. So.
21: All right. Me, like every other armchair athlete that watches football at night or on the weekends, I think I could get a first down. I think if it was fourth and goal, I could get across that line and I could score.
0: How would you do it?
21: I would just like bowling ball through a line of people. I don't know. Honestly, I didn't really think about that far. I really didn't get
0: you
21: that
0: didn't
21: far.
0: No strategy. Just desire.
21: Like, you know, when you watch the sport, you think, man, mm-hmm. these guys just fall forward and then boom, they got it. I think I could do that. I think I'm tall enough. I think I'm big enough. I think I could just extend my arms and cross the goal line. Like, no problem. Just fall forward. No problem.
0: You watch it and you're like, I would have just jumped over everyone.
21: Totally.
0: Like, yeah.
21: I know.
0: Work like that.
21: Clearly, these gentlemen work very hard and they're very athletic and they're superhumans, yeah. which I am not. But I really think I could.
0: Change your mind. Sure you can. All right. What about you, Dina?
20: I'm just as delusional. I believe wholeheartedly that I could be a discus thrower Ooh. In track and field.
21: Ooh.
20: You go wee, wee, wee, and then you throw it. You just spin 2-3 times and then throw it out there.
0: What do you think would be the hard part of it?
20: Honestly, no part. I think it's pretty easy. I don't know why they make such a big deal out of it.
0: I think the hard part of that is you get so dizzy. You're spinning to create centrifugal force, yeah. right, for that thing to fly out of your hand. So the faster you spin, obviously, the further it's going to go.
20: Yeah.
0: But knowing during that spin that your foot is about to touch the guard and that's when you should launch it, I think it's very hard to do.
21: Yeah, you're like a gyroscope, basically. Yeah.
0: Yeah.
20: Well, maybe I need a larger circle.
0: Can you imagine? You just keep going. You're like Britney Spears in her foyer. You're just getting sick. You're like, I don't feel good.
21: Now you're getting G-forces.
0: I need to stop. You want to know what mine is? I think I could make a museum quality piece of sculpture out of like clay, not marble. Marble I would chip apart and it would just be a stub and I'd be like, dang it, went too far. Can you glue it?
21: It broke.
0: Yes, but with like clay, I think I could make a really cool like you know, like a stretched out man or something. Not anatomically perfect, like abstract, like blocks and, you know, what I mean? Abstract.
21: Okay, yeah. Yeah. Yeah. Dude, listen, there are artists. Abstract?
0: Wait a minute. Have you never looked at a sculpture and been like, that doesn't look that hard?
20: Yeah, you're right.
0: Everybody has.
21: So like, that's a top hat?
0: Yeah. You're like, this is $17,000
21: right,
0: for this?
21: Yeah.
0: All right. I could do it.
21: What's the guy that does the splatter art? All of them, basically, right?
0: Right. Jackson Pollock.
21: Yeah,
0: like,
21: exactly.
0: Oh, look at the emotion. I'm like, I think that's more hype than truth, right?
21: Right, right.
0: Yes. I think I could get in the art game. In fact, you know what? I'm going to do that. I think it's expensive to bronze something, though. I think to pay to have something bronzed is expensive.
21: Oh, bro, we'll get spray paint.
0: I think you can spray paint clay.
21: Get some Rust-Oleum. We're good.
0: Like, did you spray paint clay? Yeah.
21: Some Rust-Oleum.
1: Wrapped it in foil first.
21: Yeah.
0: I think I could, though. I really think I could put some in a museum and people would be like, that's provoking.
20: Wow.
0: Everywhere Genesee County goes, the hits go too. CK 105.5.

0: hit us up on Insta at Hey Morton, HeyMorton. On Wednesdays, we play a game where all you have to do is beat Adina at basic trivia. We call it... Playing today is Tano. Tano, how are you?
1: Good morning. Good, how are you?
0: Good. Would you let D-Rock play on your behalf, or do you want to do it yourself?
1: No, yeah, he could play for me.
0: Not today.
2: Not today, brother.
0: Sorry. Tano, I've got 10 questions. I've got 30 seconds, and I'm going to ask you those questions to see how well you know general trivia. Adina will be out of the room. We'll compile your scores, give you the correct answers on the ones you missed, and then we'll bring her back in, and we'll ask her the same questions and compare scores. So let's get things underway. This is fun today, Adina.
3: Okay.
0: All right. See how you do. There she goes. All right, Tano. Remember, a good strategy is to say pass if you get stumped, okay?
1: Got it. Okay.
0: On your marks, get set, go. Name a movie with astronauts in it.
1: Apollo 13.
0: Michelin stars rate what type of business?
1: Restaurants.
0: What city is surrounded by water?
1: Ooh. Pass.
0: Name a branch of government.
1: Judicial.
0: What store sells furniture that can be found on a farm?
1: Ooh, store furniture that's on the farm. Tractor Supply.
0: No. All right, so out of five, you got three. Not bad. Pottery Barn was the answer. Barn. Pottery Barn. Yeah. it's a trick question. Name a branch of government. You got judicial. A city surrounded by water is Venice. Venice, is surrounded by water. Michelin stars rate what type of business? Restaurant. You got that right. And Apollo 13 is a great answer. Gravity, Interstellar, Armageddon, all movies with astronauts in it. So really good. So out of five, you got three today. Let's bring Adina back in. Your quick answers are going to give her confidence that she's going to do really well. I'm not sure. Yeah. All right, Adina, Tano, out of five, got three right.
3: Okay, average. Maybe above average.
0: All right. Well, we'll see. I mean, whatever you rank him, if you don't beat him, that puts you next step down. So, yeah. All right. Tano, listen in. Let's see how you do. 30 seconds on the clock. Say pass if you get stumped. On your marks, get set, go. Name a movie with astronauts in it.
3: Interstellar.
0: What Michelin stars rate what type of business?
3: Restaurants.
0: Name a city surrounded by water.
3: San Francisco?
0: Name a branch of government.
3: The judicial.
0: How many pennies come from a $5 bill?
3: Pass.
0: What store sells furniture that can be found on a farm?
3: Barnes and Noble. It's all I can think of. Dang it. What?
0: I got one of the questions out of order, but you still... I got them all in, so...
3: Pottery Barn, huh?
0: Pottery Barn.
3: Dang it.
0: Yep. You got Interstellar. That was right. Michelin stars is right. City surrounded by water is Venice. Surrounded, not bordered. Yeah. Yes. Branch of government, judicial, you got that right.
3: Okay.
0: So it's a tie game today, 3-3. So I'd say average. Average,
3: right.
0: Adina. Yeah. How many pennies come from a $5 bill?
3: I don't know.
0: Do you know? Tano, how many?
1: 500.
3: Oh, okay.
0: That seems really, really... D-Rock's laughing. Why are you laughing so hard?
2: Because it was like the easiest question ever.
0: I know.
2: Like, nope.
3: Yeah. You want me to do math? Forget it.
2: But then said Barnes & Noble.
0: I buy my furniture at Barnes & Noble.
2: Oh, man.
0: You do? Ow. Yeah, I like tiny chairs in the kids' department. You have a tiny chair and tables? Well, I shop at Barnes & Noble.
2: Oh, dude.
0: All right, well, listen, it's a tie game today. And so, what we're going to do is we're going to ask you to answer a tiebreaker. Okay. Here's how this works. I'm going to ask the question. First person to know the answer, yell out your name. First person to yell out their name, I'll call on you. And all you have to do is answer within 5 seconds. Get it right, you win. Get it wrong, your opponent wins. Here we go. You ready, Tano?
1: Yep.
0: All right. Merlin was known for being what?
3: Adina.
1: Tano.
0: Adina.
3: A fish.
0: What?
4: No.
0: What?
4: Tano.
0: Tano. Just give us the answer, Tano. You already won.
5: Magician.
0: A magician.
3: Yes. Oh.
2: Merlin the magician.
0: You're thinking of Marlin.
2: Marlin. Yeah. Even then, she's like Marlon Wayans.
0: An actor.
5: Marlon Wayans.
0: He's an actor. He's in Scary Movie. No, not Marlon. Oh. Merlin. Oh. Merlin the Magician.
2: Oh. I'm archiving this.
3: I don't know what this is.
0: Merlin the Magician?
3: Yeah.
5: The Wizard Sleeve.
0: Yeah.
3: The what? I have no idea.
0: Tano, tell her who Merlin is.
5: He's from the fictional character from cartoons and books.
2: Yeah. He stayed in his tower.
5: Arthur, King Arthur. Yeah.
0: Merlin the Magician.
3: I've never seen or heard of this man before. Dang.
0: That's how you win. Exploit.
2: Maybe she does need to go to Barnes & Noble.
0: Yeah, maybe. I haven't spent enough time there yet.
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1: We're about to prank call Stan. He works at a pet store. I'm going to call him and go, hey, what kind of food do you have for like a common house fly?
2: What?
3: Fly?
1: I'm going to try and convince him I've had a pet fly come visit me every day for like two or three months now. Oh, man. It's our phone prank, the phone, Jibba.
4: Hey, Pat, Stan speaking.
1: Yeah, Stan, hi, this is Rick. I got a question for you. Do you guys carry food for flies?
4: You mean like flies, house flies?
1: Well, I guess, yeah. I have a stray that came in, and for the last couple months, he's been basically just landing on my toast in the morning.
4: I was just going to, wait, we don't carry any food for flies.
1: You don't carry food for house flies? Do you know where I could get some?
4: Not that I'm aware of. I'm having a little trouble understanding you. Are you just talking a regular wild fly?
1: Yeah, he's a stray. He just came in off from outdoors, I guess.
4: I don't believe anyone carries food for flies.
1: Really?
4: Where do you see this fly?
1: In the mornings, like in the mornings when I'm having my toast, he always comes over and he'll land like right on the jam. And at first I shoot it away, but then after about a month, I was like, boy, this guy's persistent. By the second month, I'll make a little tiny piece of toast and put jam on it. And he never seems to eat the toast, but like the jam, he'll sit there and fly away, and then he'll come back and have some more, and then he'll come back and have some more. I've been giving him that. I don't know if that's what's good for him. I can't imagine sugar and fruit pectin's good every day. So I'm thinking maybe I could get something to feed him, something a little more substantial.
4: Are you keeping this fly in the jar or something? Is this?
1: No. He just flies around the house. Mostly he's over in the windowsill with his friends. But the funny thing is, I will go over to the windowsill, and after a couple days, he's worn them all out. And they're all dead in the windowsill. And there he is, just living his best life. He's a persistent bugger.
4: And you saying this has been going on for months?
1: Probably about 2.5, maybe even 3 months from the time he first started coming around. Yeah,
4: I don't really know how to break it to you, but the average housefly is not going to last or live longer than roughly 30 days.
1: No, not this guy. Do you want me to describe him to you?
4: No. You don't have to describe him to me. What I think is happening is you're getting new flies coming.
1: I don't think so, because those flies are all dying. I have to, in fact, when he's not around, I will take the vacuum and suction him out of the windowsill. Next thing you know, next day, there he is flying around the windowsill, and he'll get a couple friends, and they're all hanging out.
4: I don't think so. I think the fly you're seeing is probably a dead fly that's been there from the other day, but I hate to break it to you, flies aren't going to live past 30 days.
1: I'm telling you, little Gilbert, he doesn't look like the other flies. Like I said, do you want me to describe him? Maybe that will help. Maybe there's a certain species that lasts longer.
4: You might want to Google it, but no fly is going to live past 30 days.
1: So you're telling me that little Gilbert is dead, and then I sucked him up into... I sucked him up in a vacuum. Gilbert!
4: Hey, is this for real?
1: I'm sorry. I can't. No, no.

0: 5.5 Flint's number one for all the hits. 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

0: Gracie Abrams there, Hit the Wall. CK 105.5, Flint's number one for all the hits. Well, what's going on today? Well, we got Wednesday. We're halfway through the work week. We have gorgeous weather yesterday. Today, not so good. A little bit of rain out there. So grab that umbrella as you head out on this National Teddy Bear Day. Don't tell anyone, but I still sleep with my teddy bear. And no, it's not my husband.
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CK105.5, all the hits. All right, the Girl Scouts, instead of cookies, are dipping their feet into dog treats. And I'm here for this. Something called Patch Pals they're putting together. Soft baked blueberry muffin flavored cookies for dogs. All right, I might have to get one for Eddie.

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1: 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This song from Taylor Swift is one of the number one songs on the Billboard Songs chart, even though it's considered a country song. Here's I Knew It, I Knew You.

105.5, Flint's number one for all the hits. Rachel Geddes here. How you doing? Well, we had some soccer games last night, and it was definitely a one-sided competition. I said to my son, did you score? He said, no, but he did play well. So that's all that matters, right? CK 105.5, all the hits with Bruno Mars. Risk it all.

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CK 105.5, all the hits. Some things that give us a bad feeling. Trying to open a Capri Sun. 10 hot dogs, 8 buns dilemma. That is seriously one of life's great mysteries. What's another everyday convenience that makes you crazy? The bag of chips is mostly air? Oh, yeah. Big time.

0: Garrix there and Ed Sheeran, CK 105.5, all the hits. How you doing today? WWCK.com is where you can stream us live. And thinking about some things, you know, everything is costing more these days. Some of the things that used to be free that now cost us money, all this list does is depress me. Like, for instance, phone accessories. You know, when iPhones came with everything, now you got to buy it yourself. Yeah, I remember that. Checked airline bags. That one still bothers me. Like, really? I have to pay for one of my suitcases that I need anyways. And of course, all those concert ticket fees. Yeah, they just tack them on, don't they? That's why you win them from us. All right, stick around. Taylor Swift is next.
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0: CK105.5, Lynn's number one for all the hits. I want you to put the date down for Jesse McCartney at the FIM Capitol Theater. Looking forward to seeing him Saturday, October 3rd. Jesse's going to bring some of his new songs, but also play some of the old favorites, of course. You can get tickets now at thefim.org/JM Radio. And, of course, keep listening to us for your chance to win tickets to see Jesse McCartney coming up soon.
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0: This has been a test of the emergency alert system. If this would have been an actual emergency, the signal you just heard would have been followed by news or official instructions. This concludes the test of the emergency alert system.
1: 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She does it too. We're CKY.

0: K105.5, Flint's number one for all the hits. Ariana Grande there with that song they're saying is like the song of the summer. Yeah, that one coming in hot. All right, Alex Warren here. It's Ordinary.
1: They say the holy water's watered down, and this town's lost its faith. Our colors will fade eventually, so if our time is running out, day after day, we'll make the mundane a masterpiece. Oh my, my, oh my, my love, I take one look at you, you're taking me out.

are you doing, Rich? You got us ready to kick things off with music on the way from Jay Sean, NSYNC, Usher, and now time for a little party here in the Flint, USA. 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

0: the Retro Lunch. Remember that episode of the Friends spinoff? Yeah, remember when Joey premiered as Joey Tribbiani? He moved to LA for his acting career and they tried to do like a little Friends spinoff show. Yeah, that happened 24 years ago in 2002. And I don't think it went anywhere, did it? Yeah, it didn't go anywhere. All right, we're back next. We've got more Retro Lunch on the way.
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105.5. It's the Retro Lunch. Football kicks off tonight. It's Sunday Night Football, but it's on Wednesday night. So, yeah, there we go. Get your fantasy teams in order. CK 105.5. Here's Aaliyah. 30 South.

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Well, I promise you a Teddy Swims keyword. Our flyaway to get you to Orlando to see Teddy Swims. 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Text

0: Cat's Eye Animal here on CK 105.5, all the hits. How cute is this story? So a dozen Labrador puppies from the same litter all got back together again with their moms and dads to celebrate their first birthdays. 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Well, this time they all stayed in touch, and last year the vets expected the mom to have 6 or 7. She ended up giving birth to 12. That's a lot of puppies. So, hey, they still hang out. They have play dates. It's all cute.
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0: number one for all the hits, Ariana Grande there with Petal. How you doing, Rachel Geddes, here on this rainy Wednesday. We're going to be dreaming about sunny Orlando and a chance to go see Teddy Swims. He's hitting the road on the Ugly Tour. And one of our lucky listeners, along with a friend, will hopefully get a chance to be part of that trip. So here's your keyword. You got to text in for your chance. It's bed. Text bed to 95819. That'll put you in the running to go see Teddy in Orlando. 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

Okay, what a 5.5, Flint's number one for all the hits. 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

Roxy K, 105.5, Flint's number one for all the hits. Oh, what's that? It's 2 o'clock. It's the hangry hour. Yeah, because we don't want to get hangry, so we're gonna avoid that. We're going to Hangry Joe's Hot Chicken and Wings, Hill Road in Flint. And in the meantime, we've got Taylor Swift. I knew it. I knew you. CK 105.5.

0: Five, all the hits. That's the new one from Just Miley. Yeah, Bass Persuades. By the way, the new album coming out on the 18th. So not next week, but the week after. She got a brand new label, too. She's with Atlantic Records now. And she's just dropping the Cyrus off her name. Because, I mean, we all kind of knew her as Miley anyways, right? And she's got a couple shows that she's going to be doing at the Hollywood Bowl. Yeah, just a couple shows. And that is it. So pretty cool stuff there. All right, stick around. We got more music for your Wednesday. Don't go away.
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0: KXCK 105.5, Flint's number one for all the hits. Stella Lufty there with Boston. So she's got the Billionaire Dad hit song, and, you know, she's doing okay. I just looked her up because I don't think I had seen a picture of her. She just kind of looks like the girl next door. Yeah, she just looks like kind of totally normal. And by the way, she's got a date booked in Detroit at the Fillmore, but coming up in January, January 9th of 2027 for that show. All right, stick around. Ella Langley and Taylor Swift coming up next.
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3: Let's get into it. Flint's top four at four, courtesy of the Spins Entertainment. You can check out DJ Spins this Sunday. Going to be at Redwood Steakhouse for mimosas and mic drops. Sounds good to me. Okay, in at four, French Montana. 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

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Check out DJ Spins Sunday at Redwood Steakhouse for mimosas and mic drops. Yes, looking forward to that. Okay, in at one today, we've arrived. Martin Garrix and Ed Sheeran, repeat it.

0: even if you don't care about your birthday that much, you could definitely see who cares about you. If they wait a whole day, like into the night to finally say happy birthday to you, they are not your people. 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And if you are someone who loves your birthday, pay attention who tries to ruin it for you, because they also don't like you. And you need to cut them off. 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

0: we're talking bare minimum here. Are they really your crush if they are not liking your stories and liking your pictures? Or, okay, I guess on the flip side, there could be this. Maybe they're not doing that because they have someone else that they're keeping on the DL, like their main squeeze. But of course, if it's their main squeeze, they can't be out here liking your stuff because, well, then what? They're going to get caught up. So there could be that. But either way, you wouldn't want them. So CK105.5.
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1: 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Just play the game one way. 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

0: Oh, yeah. I've definitely been cheated on before. 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Do what makes you happy, boo. 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
1: If you want to use it for a hookup, it's good for a hookup. 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
1: If that's what you're into and you're not hurting anybody else's feelings, then for sure.
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1: That's kind of between you and your hands.
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I gotta love a backhanded compliment. Someone says, Dallas, I like you better with your glasses off. Like, oh, thank you. Like, what are you supposed to say to that? CK 105.5, like, yeah, I like you better with my glasses off, too. How about that?

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1: If you want to use it for a hookup, it's good for a hookup. 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

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Fingers crossed. 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

0: 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How did they go from top of the rock to rock bottom?
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